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1: All right, friends, happy Saturday night. This is Natalia jumping in. I'm ready to be here with you and hang out on this Saturday night. Got some Taylor Swift coming up after Natasha Bedingfield's Unwritten.

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1: 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I think it's going to come next year, but they haven't even said, like, who's going to be there, where they're going to be, like, dates. 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
1: Well, recently, one of Ella Langley's high school teachers opened up about knowing Ella, of course, in high school and believing in her dreams that she always had of becoming a huge country star. 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And we're not going to just have one teacher win. It's like multiple. Okay, so just go nominate a teacher now. Chop our own and fun coming up on the way.
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1: All right, here's what's coming up for your Saturday night. Some Sienna Spyro. Also going to do some Rihanna and Calvin Harris. So we're definitely going to turn up. Thanks so much for having us on. It's Panic at the Disco.

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1: All right, that was Rihanna with Calvin Harris right there. Thanks so much for having us on, friends. And did you happen to see the interview with Rihanna's partner, A$AP Rocky, talking about his relationship with Rihanna and how he saw that Rihanna was always there for him? His darkest moments, like, she held him down. She didn't make him feel alone, and she always showed up when he really, really needed it. And he was like, that's what you want in a partner, someone who's going to be there for you during those moments. And that's why I always want to be there for her. It was so cool. I loved it. She deserves to have the best partner, because she's a real one, man. I love Rihanna. All right. Alex Warren and Benson Boone coming up on the way. Stay here.
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1: All right, friends, that is my time. I am headed out of here. Not much left, technically, of our Saturday night since we're going into midnight, but hey, that's okay. We're still going to have a good old time. Thank you so much for having us on, and I'll be back tomorrow to hang out with you some more. Have a great rest of your weekend. Ellie Goulding coming up after Bruno Mars.

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It's Natalia on your home for War of the Roses, Second Date Update, and more. 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
1: What you doing right now? Toby Knapp is my name. You been out? Well, if you have been, get home safely. I'm not trying to be your big brother, but I am looking out for you because honestly, we need all the listeners we can get. That's a guaranteed human thing around here. JT, it's called Sexy Back.

Springfield's home for more music, more variety, Alice 95.5. If you love Huntrix and you love K-pop Demon Hunters, you're going to love this news. Apparently, AEG Presents and Netflix have teamed up to do a world concert tour. Now, they haven't announced cities, but you can sign up for updates. And if you love them K-pop Demon Hunters, you'll love

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1: Just past 1 o'clock in the morning, Ella Langley coming up, Ariana Grande in minutes. I am Toby Knapp, and Alex Warren is on. It's called Ordinary. They say.

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1: So you guys matched on that one app and you had that first date tonight and it wasn't the best. He kept taking pictures of his food and he just was on his phone the whole time. I mean, that's a whole bunch of first date ick. 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
1: I just got a DM on Insta from Katie. Thank you for staying up. And you wanted me to play Blink-182, All the Small Things, because it reminds you of an ex that you dumped.

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1: 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I would say that maybe it's too late for him to apologize because you deserve better. So keep swiping. You'll find it. Timbaland and One Republic. I'm home.

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1: 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Are you a big fan of all things K-pop and anime? 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
1: Toby Knapp is my name. Did you know that AI influencers are all over social media? So how do you know who they are? Well, if the offer seems too good to be true, it probably is. If you're pressured to buy something quickly, it's probably AI. Hands and lips. AI has issues with those, so it's probably AI. And the length of video is a big deal because time is an enemy of AI video. I had no clue, but now we all do. It's Bruno Mars.

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1: Ready to learn something new? Get this. There's a new study out that says that 62% of people, it's a majority, big time, of people overwhelmed with managing passwords, you know, like for different websites and stuff. I got to be honest. Yes, that is a total pain. And the reason why is because once you get one password where you memorize it, they want you to change it. And then you have to do it from multiple sites, but then they won't let you use previous passwords. It can be just a nightmare. So how do you feel about this? Passwords. Tough for you to manage? Tap the talkback microphone if you're up all night listening to us. Tell me what you think about these passwords. I know it's late, but tap it anyway. Maybe we'll just talk.
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1: So did you get a chance to see the new Spider-Man movie this weekend? It is breaking all kinds of records at the box office. Also, The Odyssey continues to rake in the money. Let me tell you, I saw some Spider-Man, and that movie is so insanely good. You owe it to yourself to see it. So this weekend, if you have time, make it so.

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1: Just past 4 o'clock in the morning. Toby Knapp is my name. Thanks for staying up all night or waking up early with me. 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
1: My parents named me Toby Gracie Abrams. Hit the wall. No, I'm not going to hit the wall. I've got energy and clarity thanks to my Manuka honey blend that keeps me up all night. Did you know, though, if you're like thinking about packing tomorrow for a trip or later on today for a trip and you're taking next week doing the vacation thing, they talked to 2,000 women and they found out that women are the ones who significantly overpack when it comes to going on a vacation for 7 days. On average, they say, according to research, that women only need like 34 clothing items for a week away, but they typically pack 60. Why? Indecision. 58% of the people they talked to said that they packed extra outfits just in case, and then they come home and they've never worn them. I mean, okay, I guess there is something to being prepared with options.
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It's on Alice 95.5. 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
3: Brian Littrell from the Backstreet Boys and his son Bailey Littrell.
4: What up, everybody? If you're looking for Seacrest, you're in the wrong.

0: Where is my husband at number 36? And this is Brian Littrell from the Backstreet Boys taking over the countdown while Ryan is off.
1: And this is Bailey Littrell running the countdown all weekend long with my dad, Brian.
0: I'm your dad?
1: Yeah.
0: Oh, wow. So you guys probably might know me from a big pop band, the Backstreet Boys, but this is the perfect opportunity to get to know Bailey a little bit better because he's your new favorite artist. You're always my new favorite artist, but this is kind of cool. So tell us about yourself and how would you describe your music to people that haven't heard you?
1: So I would say, let me just put it this way. I'll be real with you guys. I've been at this for 8 years, but overnight successes take forever. So let me properly introduce myself, guys. I am Bailey Littrell. I'm with my father here. We are getting the opportunity to do something we probably both always dreamed of. So that's bucket list number one being checked off. Number two is you guys are going to get to hear my song, So Be It, while we're on this show. It's my first pop single ever. I'm super excited. I did country music for a very long time, and now we're here stepping into the pop realm, and I'm very excited. I'll play my new single, So Be It, in a bit, but right now, here's another hit on the countdown. Number

0: Espresso by Sabrina Carpenter at number 32.
1: And this is Bailey Littrell running things on the countdown with my father, Brian. So, I'm a solo artist. After playing country music for a bit, I'm making songs that are really in the realm of pop music now, which is obviously what I grew up on. But I often get asked a lot if I ever wanted to follow in my dad's footsteps specifically, meaning a boy band.
0: Bailey, would you ever join a boy band? How many times do you get asked that?
1: All the time. And the answer is absolutely. I thought about it.
0: So everybody asks all the time, like, what's the advice that you give to your son? And I'm like, don't join a boy band. Whatever you do. My son came to me when he was like 10 or 11. He's like, Dad, I want to start a group and be a boy band. And I was like, don't do it. Now, the reason I would suggest don't do it is because when it comes to a 5-boy band member group, you've got a lot of politics to deal with because everybody gets a vote. We run a democratic process. So if you got 3 guys that vote one way to do something and 2 guys that vote another way, guess what? You're either on the plus side or the negative side. With that being
1: it's
0: said,
1: awkward. See, listen, I've seen it firsthand. It's awkward to be the one that your legislation, so to speak, was not passed.
0: It can be tough sometimes because you get your heart set on something and then it's like, did they just pull the rug right out from under you? But, you know, Backstreet Boys have made it work for 33 years and counting, so I think we're doing something right. Here is a guy who had a career in a boy band, and now he's gone solo, and it's kind of worked out for him. It's Niall Horan with Tastes So Good at number 31.

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0: Over the last 56 years, American Top 40 has brought families closer together.
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0: When Brian Littrell from the Backstreet Boys and his son Bailey fill in for Ryan as our special guest.

0: That was Don't Go Breaking My Heart, which I just have to put that in there. It was Grammy nominated in 2019 by the Backstreet Boys.
1: Breaking my heart.
0: And this is Bailey Littrell, the son of one of those boys, who is here too. My dad, Brian.
1: Thanks to Travis in Live Oak, Texas, and Destiny in Newark, Ohio, for requesting that song. So we released that one as part of our 25th anniversary. Can you believe that, Bailey? I mean, 25 years was actually quite some time ago, right?
0: You guys are officially considered classics. It's the truth. 25 years is when it happens.
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1: Well, I really appreciate Ariana Grande addressing fans, saying that her break that she's going to be taking was already scheduled. She is okay, and she is great. 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Sorry with Hate That I Made You Love Me.

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2: Well, technically, we did get some new Bruno Mars music. Did you hear this? He was featured on Carol G's new album, and they released the song. It's called Still. Oh, my gosh. I just love him. I think he's amazing. And then him coming together with Carol G was a really great one. So if you want to go ahead and take a listen, you can check it out online. All right, Kelly Clarkson coming up after Bruno Mars with Risk It All.

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1: Well, the last few days, Rihanna was out in Barbados celebrating a carnival, living her best life. And I loved seeing that for her, just having a good time. But Riri, we still do want that new album. And now you're working on new music. I can't wait. It's Riri with Stay.

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1: All right, friends, that is my time. I'm headed out of here. I hope you have a great rest of your Sunday, and thank you so much for letting us be a part of yours. Rema and Selena Gomez coming up after this. Bye.

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1: Just give me a reason, Pink's asking. Well, perhaps maybe one, that I love you. 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
1: Bumble's making some changes. 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
1: Fun fact on this Sunday afternoon, when Justin Timberlake released this song, people thought something was wrong with it because they'd never heard anything like it before. I would say mission accomplished, Justin Timberlake. I'm Toby Knapp, sexy bat.

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1: 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This is Midnight Sun.

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Are you willing to risk it all? Are you willing to risk it all for, I don't know, the perfect eyelashes, maybe the perfect hair, the perfect tan? I wouldn't risk it all because you know what? I think you're perfect just the way you are. That's just me, and I'm not kissing up, I promise. Well, maybe just a little bit. It's Bruno Mars.

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2: They say the holy water's watered down, and this town's lost its faith. Our colors will fade eventually, so if our time is running out, day after day, we'll make the mundane a masterpiece. Oh my, oh my love, I take one look at you, you're taking me out.